105.7, all-time favorite, the 70s and 80s with Rick. Feeling like fall today. Much sunshine is coming back tomorrow. Get out of work early if you can tomorrow, because Saturday and Sunday kind of look like today. Tomorrow looks great, though.

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Jasmine is in Brook Park. 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

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Should be a bunch of sunshine.

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So the reviews are in on Prince's album, Timeless. Ain't looking good, or at least from Rolling Stone magazine, where a lot of people are like, it just provided no inspiration. Definitely fell flat. I haven't heard it, but now I'm kind of curious.

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Well, hold on to your horses here. We got 105 days left of 2026. 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

Cleveland's Classic Hits, Magic 105.7. Well, here we are. The last official weekend of summer is on the way. 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

Magic 105.7. All right, big shout out to Tyler. Wants to hear some Don Mellencamp on the way for you, my friend. 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

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Christina on air. 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

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Oh, you better believe, as soon as I get off work, I'm doing a grocery run. 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

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Hey, hey, it's Christina on a Feel Good Friday. 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
1: You know I'm a holiday girl. 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Okay, we've got 43 days left until Halloween and 98 days to Christmas. 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
1: The time has come. Well, almost. 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Our iHeartRadio Music Festival. I'll tell you how to be a part of it in minutes. Hold on. I got you.

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Well, it's official. Cyndi Lauper has released a deluxe edition of her monumental sophomore album, True Colors, marking its 40th anniversary. What an icon.

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1: 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Why now? 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

0: 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Things that just made you say, oh, I love this. It's a feel-good Friday. What's going on with you, Max?
1: I was just able to go and see my niece and nephew. I saw my nephew for the first time because of travel complications, because the money is tight, everything, the economy. But I got to see them, and they're adorable, and I can't wait to see them again.
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Is anyone else just a little excited about Netflix Pride and Prejudice? After I saw the trailer, I was like, oh my gosh. You know, Corin, known for their role as Princess Diana in The Crown, will play Elizabeth Bennet. And Jack Lowden will be Mr. Darcy. It's going to be good. I can just tell by the trailer.

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0: 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Good morning. It's Keith Kennedy, Jen Pichano. It's Friday, the 18th of September, 98 days away from Christmas now. The countdown is on.
1: Is this what you're going to start the show with every day?
0: Every day. I'm ready to go. Yes, I might put up some decorations this weekend. I don't know. Actually, I saw this and it made me laugh a little bit. This was published in a couple of different places. Things to do now to make your money go farther for the holiday season.
1: Okay.
0: And I read through the list and I really felt like a few things are missing. Okay, review your finances. Determine how much you want to realistically spend. You know, set your budget. Check your credit cards for rewards. Shop early. All good stuff.
1: Yeah, but like not a revelation.
0: Right. Here's what's missing. Stop spending money, mm-hmm. right?
1: Stop spending money on other stuff now.
0: Correct. Mm-hmm. Yeah, because, I mean, think about it. I mean, it's great to go out to dinner. We love going out to dinner. We're so lazy. I don't know if our stove works at home, right? But when you go out as a family of three or four, you can drop $75 just like that.
1: Yeah.
0: And if you do that a couple of times over the weekend, it adds up.
1: Oh, for sure.
0: You know, how many times am I going through a drive-thru getting a beverage now? I went yesterday. I wanted something
1: so
0: bad.
1: Those are what really add up. My girl's like, oh, can we go to Starbucks? No, $25 later, and I'm not drinking any of it. It's just, right?
0: Well, yes, but also from my cold, dead hands, will that be taken away from me ever? I will. Well, we're not going to pay the heat this month, but I am going to go get my latte in the morning, right? Mm-hmm. But I did go through a drive-thru yesterday. I was craving something a little bit sweet. I went to a place I don't normally go to. It was $5.99, and I was like, ooh, I got a problem.
1: Mm-hmm.
0: But that adds up. None of that was in this list of things that you really should be doing. I'll tell you one more.
1: What?
0: If you really want to save up for the holiday, log out of your Amazon account for 30 days. Or take it right off your phone for the next 30 days.
1: I mean, that's an idea. How would I get anything done?
0: I mean, I don't know, 3-4 times a day. Oh, I need this, click. I need that, click, mm-hmm. click. But if
1: it's
0: I go to
1: this, Mr. Impulse purchase.
0: Right, but not in a store. If I'm in a store, I go, I don't really need that. But okay. If it's on my phone, yeah, I'll buy that. Like, I bought a couple of chargers yesterday that are being delivered today. Mm-hmm. I don't need them. But I just felt like my charging cord was filthy and I needed a new one.
1: If you had to physically go into a store, maybe you wouldn't get it.
0: I don't think I would have.
1: Mm-hmm. Yeah. You know what you could also do, Keith? Return things.
0: No, I'm just too lazy for that. There's that kiosk. I see it now. I think Giant Eagle's got them.
1: What's that?
0: Kohl's had them for a while where you can return Amazon.
1: Oh, yeah. It's awesome.
0: And I'm like, oh, my gosh. Let me get a dolly and truck all this stuff in.
1: Right.
0: So a little couple of tips there of what you can do to make your money go farther between now and the holiday season. Yes. Just stop spending money being the top of the list. We'll be right back. 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

0: 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Good morning. It's Keith Kennedy and Jen Pachano. I think we can all remember back to when we were younger. There was a kid who got picked on at school a lot, right? Maybe you were that kid. And they've always wanted to turn it around. They want to show everybody that they're tough. And how they do that later on in life is they become a board member of an HOA and they try to get everybody back.
1: Power move.
0: Yes, that's all it is, right?
1: Yeah, right.
0: It's not violence. It's just an HOA. And now you've got a story this morning about somebody being just absolutely silly when it comes to an HOA.
1: I mean, if they want to get technical, which a lot of that's what HOAs do, these poor ladies are, there's a pair of people at, in North Ridgeville, and they live in North Ridge Point. They got letters, multiple letters, telling them that they need to remove their little free library.
0: No books. There's no books for anybody.
1: They say it constitutes front yard storage, which apparently is outlawed, and they have to remove it by the end of the month.
0: I have determined that I'm going to spend the rest of my life not living in a neighborhood where there's an HOA.
1: Right.
0: I'm not sure if I'm going to be able to pull it off for the rest of my life, but I'm sure going to try.
1: Yeah.
0: Because I read the horror stories and I hear about other people. No, like it is. So I leave my garage door open more than 15 minutes a day. How is that a problem?
1: It just seems silly. And like you're trying to, the HOA is about the, it should be, I should say, about, you know, property value and safety and quality
0: sure,
1: of
0: right.
1: life.
0: And yeah.
1: I'm sorry. What harm is a little free library doing to your neighborhood, sirs and madams?
0: Well, I want to know what books were in there.
1: Oh, maybe right? They have a problem with the books.
0: I think that's what it was.
1: You think there's just smut in there and that's why?
0: Yes. The little old ladies were giving out little copies of Old Hustler from the 70s.
1: No. I mean like romance novels and stuff like that.
0: No. I mean, listen, we've all seen, maybe you've had this where you've had a run-in with a neighbor, but we've all seen and heard from friends who have trouble with neighbors, but the HOAs are the worst. And they take being a bad neighbor to the extreme. I mean, worried about colors of paint, worried about colors of flowers. It is silly.
1: You know, when the person is walking around the neighborhood with a clipboard, they're trouble. They're not they're not trying to sell you a better cable, you know, package. They're walking around with a clipboard.
0: Now, I say this, but if I had an HOA, I wish they would go over to my neighbor's house and go, "Will you mow your lawn?" I mean, because I can't do it.
1: Yeah.
0: They don't take good care of their lawn. And it's not my place to say, but I...
1: they do serve a purpose. There's some people that moved into our neighborhood and development recently in the last couple of months. And I'm kind of laughing every time I drive by their house because they put up like several yard signs. Like saying like where their kids go to school.
0: Oh, those things.
1: But also like statement yard signs, like we believe in blah, blah, blah, like those kind of things, which is fine. I mean, but no one else in the neighborhood does that. Like we're not a yard sign neighborhood. And I don't know. You know what I mean?
0: I got you.
1: You know what I mean? We're not a yard sign in the front neighborhood that, and no one else is doing it. And so I think it's really funny that they came in like, here we are. I'm like, huh, okay.
0: They planted their flag, so to speak.
1: They sure did.
0: Good for them. I like it. By the way, I got the yard signs in my yard.
1: Right. And there's certain neighborhoods that are like that. But I mean, I don't know. Maybe they've never driven down any other part of the street that they've moved into.
0: I put political signs in my yard. I have the one for my son for school, but I also put up political signs.
1: Right. There's none of those either.
0: Oh, so let me tell you real quick. When I first moved in my house, I put a sign in my yard for a candidate that was running for president. Regular size sign, right? I came home from work the next day. My first week in the neighborhood, the guy across the street from me had put a sign up for his candidate, the exact right opposites.
1: Right.
0: So I went and got a bigger sign.
1: Oh my gosh.
0: I'm not making this up. 2 days later, I come home. He's got a sign with a light on it. And we've been friends ever since. It's been great. This is Magic 105.7. We'll be right back.
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Friday morning, we're going to try to get you into the weekend with a little skip in your step, knowing you want something good today from Magic. How about tickets to John Waite, who's coming to Northfield Park? We'll have those for you this morning just after 8.

0: Magic 105.7. Good morning. It's Keith Kennedy and Jen Pachano. Carmen Angelo's got the headlines coming up at 7. Listen, I just want to tell you this. You're going to have to do your best today to avoid Carmen in the hallways. Just, I think I can
1: today?
0: Say this. Yes. St. Ed's is playing Massillon tonight, and it's all he's talking about all week long. And I don't know about you, but my cup has runneth over with high school football talk from Carmen, and I can't deal with it. So if you see him, walk the other way
1: walk
0: today.
1: Walk the other way.
0: Yeah. It has consumed him all week.
1: Well,
0: all week.
1: He's not alone. There's lots of people that's what they live and breathe this time of year. I appreciate the enthusiasm. I don't reciprocate it.
0: I understand where you're coming from. It's very sweet of you to say. I don't appreciate his enthusiasm. I get it. But no, and I don't know if you noticed his social media. I don't know how he does it. Every week he takes photos. He's with all the very cute moms. Have you seen this?
1: Yes.
0: What's going on there? Because don't you think
1: they've
0: caught on?
1: Listen, he's got a type. He's a charming guy.
0: Yeah.
1: Yeah.
0: Do you think he goes to the football games to watch football or to hit on all the married women?
1: Yes.
0: Okay. All right. Well, it is a big game coming up tonight. It's week 5 of high school football already tonight, I believe. Mm-hmm. We're halfway through the season, which is kind of crazy. But that's a big one tonight. There's some other big games going on, too. Mm-hmm. And if you're going to the games tonight, have a great time. But yeah, St. Ed's and Massillon. And Carmen Angelo will be there hitting on your wife tonight.
1: Stop
0: in the stands. If you're going to the game, just look out.
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0: just like the movie, Deshaun Watson will jump into the arms of Jimmy Haslam and who will lift him above in sweet celebration of whatever happens on Sunday, don't you think?
1: Yes.
0: Yeah, right. Magic 105.7. Good morning. It's Keith Kennedy, Jen Pichano. Browns coming up this weekend, taking on the Buccaneers. You know, Baker Mayfield on Sunday.
1: I mean, it's somehow they keep us watching despite what happens every week. And this is the way that they, you know, the NFL is set up, you know, accidentally or on purpose. Of course, it wasn't an accident. This week, too, you know, dramatic matchup.
0: Well, we're going to play this. Just in case you missed it, earlier this week, Deshaun Watson once again saying the expectations we have of him are way too high. We expect way too much of a guy. He actually said this. This was Wednesday afternoon. We're going to play this so everybody hears it, right? Just keep playing it week in and week out. Here is our guy saying we expect too much of him.
2: No, I think personally, all that is for the media. I mean, I think the media has this expectation that I'm supposed to throw 400 yards, 5 touchdowns.
0: That's right. He said the media has the expectation that he should score touchdowns every week.
1: Answer to the fans, too, though. Like, what do the fans expect? Something in between week one and what he just said.
0: I know you don't like it, but I don't have a replacement yet, so I'll play it again. Deshaun is an idiot. Yeah. We're gonna keep working on the music for the show, but I mean, I hate to say this. He keeps saying stuff like that. I'm rooting against him on Sunday.
1: You need to weave in some of these quotes into these songs, and then maybe we've got some gold.
0: I'll work.

0: 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Keith and Jen have your top headlines.
1: Friday, the 18th of September, here's Carmen Angelo.
2: The stars are going to be out in Vegas this weekend for the iHeart Music Festival. BTS, Benson Boone, Cardi B, Snoop Dogg, Muse, and Major Lazer will be hitting the stage tonight and Saturday. Other acts include Stella Lefty, Kenny Chesney, Lainey Wilson, and the Smashing Pumpkins. Browns play on the road against the Bucks Sunday. Cleveland coming off a week one loss to Jacksonville. Tampa off a week one loss to Cincy. Kickoff Sunday from Tampa, 1 p.m. Guardians at home this weekend to play the A's. First pitch tonight's game, 7:10. Daniel Espino expected to get the start for Cleveland. Guardians are tied for first place with Chicago in the AL Central. For these stories and more, listen to WTAM 1100 at the top and bottom of the hour. I'm Carmen Angelo.
3: Morning clouds here on our Friday will give way to sunshine and lower humidity this afternoon. It is going to be a delightful afternoon and evening, especially after this cloudy weather we've had. We're in the low to mid 70s this afternoon. Tonight back down near 60 with increasing clouds and clouds thicken up, and we'll see showers move in as we go throughout our Saturday, looking kind of rainy later in the day. Temperatures on Saturday in the mid 70s. From the 3 News Weather Center, I'm senior meteorologist Matt Wins.
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0: Magic 105.7. Good morning. It's Keith and Jen. Keith Kennedy, Jen Pichano. Getting ready for the weekend. And I want to ask you, not to talk about sports too much here this morning, because you know me, I'm kind of a dummy when it comes to sports. But what are you most excited for this weekend? Most excited to watch the Guardians wrap things up at home and try to win the division? Or are you maybe just a wee bit excited to watch Deshaun blow it on Sunday?
1: Like getting the popcorn out for Sunday?
0: Yes.
1: I actually am relieved that I have another obligation during the Browns game on Sunday, so I don't have to torture myself and with false hope and whatnot. I am excited to watch the Guardians see this through.
0: That's a fair answer.
1: Yeah.
0: It's a fair answer. On the other hand,
1: they've earned it.
0: Yes, I'm with you. Like, that's going to be very exciting. It's great. I know Chicago won last night, so right now we're tied again and everything, but like, there's a big part of me on Sunday that just wants to see Baker score like 60 on us and just prove a point. And I know that's bad, and I know I'm not supposed to be rooting against us, but you can't help but root when you have a villain at the head of your team.
1: Well, and how heavy is that chip on Baker's shoulder? He's never gotten rid of it.
0: No, and I wouldn't have either, to be honest with you. But I'm just, I just was curious if anybody else is like me. You want our Browns to win. You really do. But at the end of the day on Sunday, it's like, if Baker pulls one over on us, aren't you going to be just a wee bit happy coming up this weekend?
1: I guess maybe it's a win-win, if you look at it that way. We never think of a Browns game as a win-win. But coming out of this, if the Browns win, how about that? You know, that would be a pleasant surprise. And if they lose...
0: the way you said that. How about that?
1: How about that?
0: By the way, so if they win, what do we do? Right? I don't know how to... If they win against Baker, like, I'm not prepared for that coming up on Sunday.
1: No, you're right.
0: Yeah.
1: You're
0: prepared for other wins, but I'm not prepared for that win.
1: Yeah, right. Well, then we have a little bit of momentum coming into the home opener. That'd be great.
0: All right. So Jen finds the positive in it.
1: I do. Yeah. And then if we lose to Baker Mayfield, who we kind of owe him a little bit. So I don't know. I feel like for once we potentially have a win-win situation on Sunday.
0: All right. Well, we'll see how it goes. By the way, Guardians, you said added fireworks to tonight's game.
1: Yeah. Mm-hmm.
0: So they're excited for the final three home games of the regular season. So we'll see if we can't get a couple of extra games here at Progressive Field in October, which would be nice. But as they wrap it up this weekend with the Athletics, fireworks tonight and a whole bunch of stuff. CLEGuardians.com, by the way, to go grab those tickets. 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

Magic 105.7. It's Keith Kennedy, Jen Pichano. Just after 8 this morning, we could send you to go see John Waite. He's at Northfield Park coming up October 1st. That's right around the corner. Great concert. All his big songs from the 70s and 80s you can go check out. Or just the one that you know. Right? That's fair. You may not know them all. That's on the way on Magic 105.7.

0: 105.7. It's Keith and Jen. Keith Kennedy, Jen Fichano on this Friday morning. We're about a week away from Jen going on her big family vacation. Flying out of Hopkins, are you?
1: I am.
0: Okay, do you have boots?
1: Boots?
0: Yeah, like something that goes up past your, shins just to protect yourself.
1: I wasn't planning on it.
0: You may need them. Apparently, Hopkins dealing with a rodent problem right now. This yes. just a day or two after being named one of the worst airports in the country.
1: I know.
0: So apparently there's mice going in and out of one of the gates.
1: It's concentrated on Concourse C, which is the United Concourse.
0: Okay.
1: That's what we're flying.
0: Well, you know, listen, here's the thing. Remember that little stat that you learned sometime earlier on in life? And I don't even know if it's true. You're never more than 5 feet away from a spider. Have you ever heard that?
1: No, you made that up.
0: No. You've never heard that?
1: No.
0: You're never more than 5 feet away from a spider, right?
1: What about a mouse?
0: That's what I'm curious. I got to think you're never more than 25, 30 feet away from a mouse.
1: I mean, I live in the woods, so I believe that.
0: Yeah. You probably see them all the time then.
1: Yeah.
0: Yeah. Especially when it gets a little cooler at night, they're trying to come in. That's all these mice are doing over at Hopkins.
1: It's 75 degrees outside.
0: Yes, but there's a lot of construction going over there.
1: They're being disturbed.
0: They heard the Browns were moving in. They had to get out of there. They moved into Concourse C, and that's what's going on.
1: Is Concourse D the one that's been empty and abandoned for so long? I wonder if what could possibly the activity level be over there. You know what I mean?
0: That, by the way, is one of the... You ever see where somebody gets in and takes photos
1: yeah.
0: of that and they put it out? It's like life after people
1: yeah.
0: of where Continental used to be kind yeah. of thing. It's odd. A couple of mice at an airport, by the way, don't bother me. It's when they're chewing on the cables on the plane, that's when I get concerned.
1: Well, I mean, if we see them, who knows what the actual population of them is like in the innards of the airport, I guess.
0: The innards of the airport.
1: You know what I'm saying?
0: Yes, I do. Yeah. So you think that maybe somewhere under our feet,
1: there are
0: thousands of mice.
1: Absolutely.
0: Okay. All right. Well, you're probably not wrong.
1: They don't want to be around us any more than we want to be around them.
0: So does this make you not want to fly? Because it doesn't bother me at all.
1: No, it makes me not want to be in the airport.
0: Well, that's what I'm saying. All right, same thing. It doesn't bother me at all. And I don't know why. Maybe it's just because I just went to the county fair where they still have the little mouse game.
1: Oh.
0: Have you ever seen this? It's a round thing, and it's got holes on it, and then they put a mouse in a box in the middle, and you bet on which hole the mouse is going to go into.
1: I've never seen that.
0: And then they let it loose, and the mouse goes in a hole, and then you win like four quarters. Oh. It's great fun.
1: Okay.
0: Listen, I grew up in the backwoods.
1: Maybe they should do that at the airport to kind of keep people occupied while they're waiting for delays and cancellations.
0: All right. So listen, a couple of extra passengers.
1: Lean into this. You know what I mean?
0: A couple of extra passengers at the airport. Not a big deal. It'll be fine. Just wear some boots. You're going to be just perfect.
1: Oh, no, thank you.
0: So they do say they're working on it, by the way.
1: I sure hope so.
0: I mean, I imagine that's a big job at an airport that size to keep it pest and rodent free. Next to impossible, right?
1: Yes.
0: So I'm going to give them a little bit of slack there.
1: Let's just make sure that they don't board the planes.
0: What did they get voted for as worst airport? What caused that? Not the mice?
1: What? No, it wasn't that. I mean, it has to do with like parking and facilities. Oh, okay. Like we get dinged for because the facilities inside are not very, nice.
0: There are nice areas.
1: There are.
0: Yeah.
1: That have been worked on, but there's plenty more that aren't.
0: Yeah.
1: Unkept for sure.
0: Nicest area of the airport? That abandoned terminal that none of us can get into anymore. 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

0: 7. It's Keith and Jen. Keith Kennedy, Jen Pichano on this Friday morning. I said earlier I was just going to kind of sit on a deck and eat tortilla chips and salsa this afternoon for a few hours. It's mostly because we can't afford gas, right? It is up again and climbing. And I don't know if you've heard the ridiculous reason why we're being told the gas prices are going up.
1: I mean, I heard something about a power outage for a couple of hours. That was everything?
0: Yeah, some refinery in the Midwest had a 4 or 5 hour power outage. And they say as a result of that, they can't produce any gasoline for a week.
1: Yeah.
0: All right. Now, let's think about any power outage that we have at home. After about the first hour, we start getting real bored.
1: Yeah.
0: After about the second hour, we start getting real twitchy.
1: Yeah.
0: Third hour, we think, who are we going to eat first? Fourth hour, you're mad about all the food in the fridge.
1: Right.
0: Power comes back on. Boom. Instantly on with your life.
1: Yes, you're reset.
0: 4 hour power outage at an oil refinery shuts it down for a week. I'm not buying it.
1: Yeah.
0: I'm not a conspiracy theory guy, but I ain't buying it.
1: That doesn't make sense to me.
0: Yeah.
1: That dog won't hunt.
0: Let's go what? On a hunt?
1: That dog won't hunt.
0: Oh, that dog won't hunt. I don't even know how they can even explain that. Now, I'll probably get an email from somebody going, the particulars of this and that, and that, but I won't believe it.
1: Right.
0: And again, I normally believe almost everything I'm told, but this sounds a little bit strange to me. So you will be paying more. They say it could go up another 20 or 30 cents over the next couple of weeks because of this.
1: Yikes.
0: And the other factors and everything, too. Mm-hmm. And I've heard about truckers maybe going on a strike.
1: I have not heard that.
0: Because of the price of diesel.
1: That's bad and has been bad.
0: Yeah, they're talking about maybe having some sort of hour-long or two-hour-long shutdown just to prove a point kind of thing because everything comes in on a truck.
1: Sure.
0: That would certainly do it.
1: It would.
0: Especially, you know, when your Amazon deliveries start running just a wee bit late.
1: A couple hours of truckers not working is much different than a couple of hours of a refinery not having power.
0: I absolutely agree. Especially if the junk I ordered on Amazon, it says 10 stops away, and then they do the work stoppage right in the middle of that. That would be just my luck, right? 10 stops away, they'll be there in 19 hours. Magic 105.7.

0: 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Keith and Jen have your top headlines.
1: Friday, the 18th of September, here's Carmen Angelo.
2: The stars are going to be out in Vegas this weekend for the iHeart Music Festival. BTS, Benson Boone, Cardi B, Snoop Dogg, Muse, and Major Lazer will be hitting the stage tonight and Saturday. Other acts include Stella Lefty, Kenny Chesney, Lainey Wilson, and the Smashing Pumpkins. Browns play on the road against the Bucks Sunday. Cleveland coming off a week one loss to Jacksonville. Tampa off a week one loss to Cincy. Kickoff Sunday from Tampa, 1 p.m. Guardians at home this weekend to play the A's. First pitch tonight's game, 7:10. Daniel Espino expected to get the start for Cleveland. Guardians are tied for first place with Chicago in the AL Central. For these stories and more, listen to WTAM 1100 at the top and bottom of the hour. I'm Carmen Angelo.
3: Morning clouds here on our Friday will give way to sunshine and lower humidity this afternoon. It is going to be a delightful afternoon and evening, especially after this cloudy weather we've had. We're in the low to mid 70s this afternoon. Tonight back down near 60 with increasing clouds and clouds thickening up, and we'll see showers move in as we go throughout our Saturday, looking kind of rainy later in the day. Temperatures on Saturday in the mid 70s. From the 3 News Weather Center, I'm senior meteorologist Matt Wins.
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right, so we're going to try to start your Friday off on a really high point by winning your way into John Wade at Northfield Park. 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

0: Magic 105.7. Good morning. It's Keith Kennedy, Jen Pichano, trying to give away tickets to go see John Waite. He's coming to Northfield Park on October 1st for a big New Year's Eve party, and I'm not making that up.
1: That's right. He's taping a show. The concert's October 1st, but we've been told that he's going to be taping a New Year's Eve special at that show at Northfield Park Racino. You can get your tickets and info at Ticketmaster.com.
0: All right, all you got to do is identify this song which John Waite sings on. Oh, by the way, we're going to play it backwards. Here you go. All right, do you know what that is? Larry, this morning, what's your guess?
2: Restless Heart?
0: No, it's not Restless Heart.
1: Oh,
0: no.
1: Good guess, though, Larry.
0: Not at all. Restless Heart was a really good

0: country band, not a rock band with big hair, unfortunately. Mm-mm. Hi there. Good morning. What's your name?
1: Hi, this is Caroline.
0: All right. So what is your guess?
1: Well, my guess is it's either the Babies or Bad English because they had two. And is the song, my guess would be Missing You.
2: We did that earlier in the week. Oh, no.
0: So you're about half.
1: Okay, how about Change?
0: Halfway there.
1: Okay, how about Change?
0: No, see, I was going to give you that wasn't it either. That's a good song, but that's not the song we're looking for. I'm so sorry. So two wrong guesses, and I feel like, oof, boy, are we going to get somebody to get this right? I don't know. Does somebody know what the song is?
2: Can you play it one more time?
0: Sure. Here it is one more times backwards. Here we go. Let's go to the phones. Good morning. What's your name?
3: Larry again.
0: Oh, no, it doesn't work like that.
2: Hello, I picked Larry up Larry again.
0: Hi, what's your name?
4: Hi, my name's Kelly.
0: What's the song?
4: Bad English, When I See You Smile.
0: Oh, thank goodness you saved us this morning. So far, everybody had gotten it wrong, so I'm glad you got it right.
2: Kelly for the win.
0: You are going to go see him perform that song. By the way, he'll do it forward, which sounds like this. So you got that from that. Congratulations. We're going to send you to go see John Wade, all right? And thanks for listening to Magic this morning.
4: Thank you.

0: 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Good morning. It's Keith Kennedy and Jim Pachano. That kind of hurt, by the way. I just hit myself with a microphone in the studio. It's hazards of the job. I'm having a Friday morning. That's
1: it's
0: a for
1: first
0: sure.
1: It's his first day in the studio, everybody. He doesn't know where the microphone is, where his body begins and ends. He's having a little bit of a clumsy morning.
0: I have clumsy mornings all the time. It just happens. It's a Friday, but it feels like a Monday. That's all right. Maybe you're going to be going out doing something this weekend. I know you've got a whole bunch of things.
1: I do.
0: Let me ask you, if you were out, let's say tonight, if you had a girls' night out, whole group of you were going to Goodnight John Boys or something like that. What thing would you avoid to not ruin the night? Meaning you guys want to have a good time, so you want to avoid this one thing.
1: Answering a call from home in the middle of it.
0: Okay. That's reasonable.
1: Because it's not good news.
0: I would say sometimes hanging out with your spouses, right? You go, you have your girls' night, you're there, that's your thing, right?
1: Okay.
0: Don't want your husband's there. What about your parents? Would you want them? Would you want to be out with your girls, having a good time, and run into mom and dad?
1: Probably not.
0: Mm. A nightclub in Manhattan now is offering discounts and rewarding patrons who bring their parents to the nightclub.
1: Why?
0: The vibe is to hang out with your parents all night long. The club only plays music made pre-1984. It's mostly disco. And they say it's an attempt to get older people to come back into the disco and relive their youth while kind of explaining to their kids what it was like back in the day. And it's a bonding moment. No, thank you.
1: That's a long putt for me.
0: I don't want to be hanging out with mom and dad at a bar, at a nightclub.
1: No, I have plenty of fun with my parents going out. I would not take them to a dance club.
0: Right. Yeah, I mean, you don't want to see mom out. I mean, the electric slide at a wedding is one thing, right? But mom and dad out there when, I don't know, the butt comes on, you don't want to hear that. You don't want to see that, right? You know what I'm saying?
1: Yeah.
0: So it's an interesting concept, and apparently it's been very popular the last couple of weeks. It's a temporary thing, and it's a promotion, but kids are getting together with mom and dad to go hang out at the club.
1: You know, the one thing that would make that work best? The hours. So make that a push or a special at like 6 p.m.
0: Oh, okay. The early bird special.
1: Heck yeah. I go to the Early Birds Club, which is an all like ladies like dance party event. And it's 6 to 10. And it's for women that got stuff to do in the morning is their tagline.
0: Okay.
1: And it's 6 to 10. And we are so happy that that's the timeline.
0: So
1: our parents.
0: We need an early bird special for
1: Absolutely.
0: These folks to be there.
1: Okay, and then it would totally work.
0: Little at 4 o'clock in the afternoon. Goes a long way.
1: No, this is disco. Remember?
0: Okay, but that's my general sound for a nightclub. Okay. I don't have a disco sound. Do you have one?
1: No.
0: Okay, I don't either. Well, all right, we'll see if we can't get this to expand to maybe John Boy's down there in the Flats. Bring your parents night.
1: That's right.
0: At the discotheque. We'll be right back with Cleveland Bites coming up on Magic 105.7.
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0: 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Good morning. It's Keith Getty, Jen Pachano. Coming up next, it's Cleveland Bites. What you got today?
1: So I have some big news about a new downtown restaurant.
0: Okay, that's on the way after the Commodores on Magic 105.7.

0: Hey, hungry for something new? It's Jen Pichano's Cleveland Bites.
1: All right, so coming up this weekend, we have a couple of fun food festivals going on. We've got the Cracker Park Wine Festival. That is today and tomorrow going on at Cracker Park. So 4 to 10 today, 2 to 10 tomorrow. That is always very well attended. There's like 40-some different vendors.
2: Oh, wow.
1: Yeah. It's a pretty big event. And lots of fun, and it benefits UH. Also this weekend, and I'm going to be a part of this. I've done this for probably half a dozen years. It's the Meatball Crawl in Little Italy. It's a wine tasting and meatball crawl. I think there's about 20 participating vendors, and you just walk around the neighborhood at your own pace, and they'll either have a bite or a sip or both.
2: Oh, that's cool.
1: It's super fun.
2: How many meatballs do you think you'll consume?
1: So it's some years it's more meatball heavy than others. Mm-hmm. And like, be careful what you wish for, because in years past, I'm like, this is a meatball crawl, and I've had like 3 meatballs, and I've been to half the places. Last year, I was like, I was going to have to roll me out of the neighborhood.
2: Had the meat sweats, did you?
1: Oh my gosh. Because when I judge, I have to go to every single one.
2: Oh, yeah. Are you judging this time?
1: I am.
2: Oh, yeah.
1: Yes.
2: Right. So
1: I have to go to every single one. I know. But that's really, really fun. And that is benefiting the Cleveland Montessori School down in Little Italy. So that's noon to 3. You check in over at the Alta House and you go at your own pace. It's super fun. I encourage you to join me here. Speaking of Italian food, I am so excited to hear that Doug Katz is going to be part of a new restaurant in downtown Cleveland. He's going to be in the part of Project Scarlet, which is the Rose Building, the old Medical Mutual Building at 9th and Prospect.
2: Oh, the one that's been sitting there empty forever and a day.
1: Yes. Yeah. So this is part of a whole project that is going to have, it's going to be residential property branded by Marriott. So there'll be like 170 apartments, 120 plus rooms for the Marriott. And then, of course, you've got to have a restaurant associated with a building in a project like that. And who better to tap than Doug Katz?
2: And what will his theme be? Do we know?
1: It's going to be Ettore. It's going to be Northern Italian.
2: Oh, Italian. Okay.
1: Northern great. Italian. Yeah, so he's done Zug, which is there's Mediterranean there, Indian inspired with his other, Amba, and then Kiln in Van Aken.
2: If you just could have some meatballs for Jen, because we're about a block away, we'll just roll right over there for more meatballs.
1: That's
2: It'd be great.
1: Right. I love that. And I want to mention two big recognitions to the city's favorite restaurants. Rosie, which is the follow-up to Cordelia on 4th Street. Rosie is in Hinchtown, named among the country's 50 best restaurants, according to the New York Times.
2: Oh, wow.
1: This is
2: That's a high honor.
1: A huge honor for Vinny Cimino and Andrew Watts, who are the restaurateurs behind that. So congratulations to them. This was a list compiled by a team of 16 Times reporters who traveled around the country dining anonymously. So that's pretty amazing.
2: I got to be honest with you. When a New York Times reporter comes in, there's nothing anonymous about
1: they
2: it,
1: don't,
2: right? I mean, you can tell, right?
1: I don't know. We'll see.
2: Listen, I'm not knocking the award. It's a great award. It's a high honor.
1: They stick out, you think, in
2: Hinchtown? They're a little snooty.
1: Maybe. So, all right, so on the opposite end, in terms of who voted, it was foodies who voted Marble Room the country's best steakhouse. That is pretty incredible. There was like this bracket-style competition, 63 restaurants, and then they kind of were voting and kind of narrowed it down. And who came out on top? Marble Room.
2: Makes a lot of sense.
1: Yeah, it's pretty awesome. So that's pretty great.
2: Here's your bites.
1: Mm-hmm.
2: Good luck with the meatball run this weekend.
1: I'm going to have the meat sweats for sure.
2: I am kind of jealous, to be honest with you. We'll be right back here on Magic 105.7.
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5: 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Gas. That morning coffee run. 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

0: 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It's Keith Kennedy, Jen Pichotto. Hey, real quick, we were talking about Hopkins Airport and the mice.
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1: She won that trip, right?
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0: And she and her husband go to concerts all the time, but this is the first time she and her daughter are traveling to go to a concert somewhere.
1: That's so fun. What, like, core memories.
0: Oh, yeah.
1: Uh-huh.
0: An amazing lineup tonight, tomorrow night. It is kind of late. It is going to be on Hulu Live. 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Two amazing nights of music in Las Vegas, even if it's past most of our bedtimes.

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0: 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It's Keith Kennedy, Jen Picciano. Jen has brought to my attention that today is National Cheeseburger Day. In itself, not a big deal, except the fact you can save a lot of money today, and we're all looking for ways to save money, right? Especially, let's say, you've got to get everybody fed before you go do something for the weekend, a practice, a game, or something like that.
1: Tailgating even for football tonight.
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1: Yeah.
0: Where do we have to go?
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0: Did you see what Wendy's is doing, by the way?
1: Is it like a 6-pound burger or something?
0: Oh, yeah, they have that.
1: Burger
0: nine,
1: or something?
0: It's nine.
1: Oh, my goodness.
0: But that wasn't what I was referring to,
1: what?
0: But that's pretty exciting in and of itself, too. No, they're bringing back the yellow wrapping and the yellow containers from the mid-90s.
1: Okay.
0: Because there's been a social outcry. Wendy's has been in somewhat of a slump lately, guess, right? As a lot of fast food places are. And people say, hey, it doesn't hit as good as it did in the 90s when everything was yellow. So Wendy's is like, all right. They're going to bring back the yellow cups and the wrappers.
1: Maybe it'll taste different.
0: The fry containers and all that. I don't know if it'll taste different.
1: We'll find out.
0: But it'll look different for sure. All right, so there's some good deals on cheeseburger today here at Magic 105.7.
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0: 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You know what today is? Corny Joke Friday.
1: It is.
0: You're not excited about that?
1: Not nearly as much as you are.
0: Oh, I love Corny Joke Friday. Martha Quinn's got a whole bunch of them coming up after 10 this morning and throughout the day today. Good way to put a smile on your face here at Magic 105.7.

This is Magic 105.7. Good morning. Good morning. We've done it. We've made it to Fry. Yay. Welcome to the workday. Now that it's after 10 o'clock, it's me, Martha Quinn, on hand to keep you company with the greatest songs of all time. It's also Corny Joke Friday. Find out how to get on the air with your corny joke in about 8 minutes. Here's Chicago.

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0: 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Thanks for being here with me, Martha Quinn, on Corny Joke Friday. 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

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Classic by classic, we're making our way through Fry. Yay, Martha Quinn with you. You may have seen this video, Michael Jackson's Billie Jean, for the first time on MTV. You may have seen it for the first time on YouTube. It's been viewed 2.3 billion times. Wherever you saw it for the first time, you knew it was

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Have you checked the clock recently? It's after 11 o'clock already. Friday is flying by. Martha Quinn with you. It's starting to get darker earlier. You might already start to feel seasonal blues. Let's talk about how to keep them away in your wellness shop next.

0: 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This Friday morning, Pat Benatar and her guitar-playing husband, Neil Giraldo, are standing by to turn your rock and roll vibes up to 11. My name is Martha Quinn. It is getting darker earlier. The temperatures are starting to drop. It could mean seasonal blues are starting to creep in. This is the Life Chat we do every morning right here. I also do it just after 2 o'clock. It's your wellness shot. You can help keep yourself from being too affected by seasonal blues in a couple of ways. First of all, exercise outdoors. Exercise is always good, and soaking up as much light as you can helps. Use your hands with some kind of project, knitting, do a puzzle, even build a Lego set. That's a good example of something that can keep you involved in something. If reading maybe is your thing, get involved with a book that really hooks your brain. Maybe pick up the book that super popular series Game of Thrones is based on. The book was called A Game of Thrones, and it was written by George R.R. Martin and published in 1996. That could be a fun read. I might check that out myself, to be honest. That is your wellness shot. Appreciate you hanging out with me, Martha Quinn. I hope we're having a great morning so far.
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How you doing? Martha Quinn keeping the classics rolling right now. Happy Friday. One of the biggest bands from the MTV years is getting a documentary. It'll be in theaters next year. This band has sold over 20 million albums. Find out who and news that

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Today, September 18th, is it the first day you found our station and me, Martha Quinn? Welcome. Every day at noon, you can get three songs. 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
3: We have made it to Friday afternoon, so I'm about to get into today's mixtape. Mixtapes happen every day right here. Today's was made by Joe in Foster City, California. He calls it Sounds Familiar, three songs where pieces of them turned up in other songs, maybe without permission, like this famous bass line later turned up in Vanilla Ice's Ice Ice Baby. Queen and David Bowie ultimately got songwriting credit after basically saying, excuse me, I think we wrote this. Here's Under Pressure.

0: Magic 105.7. Queen and David Bowie's Under Pressure started Joe in California's Sounds Familiar mixtape, where elements of one song turned up later in another song, maybe without permission or just maybe by accident. Like in 2014, Sam Smith's Stay With Me had a chorus that sounded a lot like Tom Petty's chorus here. And Tom said he thought it was a musical accident, but he got credit anyway.
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Continuing the rock and roll for you this Friday. It's me, Martha Quinn. Thank you so much for checking out our station. If Blondie was to write this song today, what do you think they would say? Text me, DM me. But back in the day, it was call me.

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Magic 105.7. The police are keeping your 1 o'clock hour rocking and rolling now. Thank you for being here with me, Martha Quinn. In the next 60 minutes, you're going to hear Simple Minds, Belinda Carlisle, and corny jokes. I'll tell you how to get on the air with yours next.

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0: 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How you doing? Happy Friday. Yay. Martha Quinn with you. All day long, every day, we are all about rock and roll. The music you hear rocks. 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On Fridays, we detour a bit to finish up your work week with laughter. It's Corny Joke Friday. Get on the air with your corny joke. Don't worry about it too much. Just let inspiration hit you from wherever. Like, sir, when you told me where William Shatner, a.k.a. Captain Kirk, of Star Trek, is performing November 1st in Ohio, you got me thinking of a joke.
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If you're feeling funny, this is your day. I'm Martha Quinn. It's Corny Joke Friday. Get on here with your corny joke. You could be on next.

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Have you noticed it's getting darker earlier? And once we turn the clocks back, November 1st is really going to get darker earlier. Find out how to beat the seasonal blues next. I'm Martha Quinn with REM.

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Where are they? Okay, I'm good. I was looking for my Eurythmics record, which I'm going to play in just a few minutes. Martha Quinn hanging out with you. This is the moment when we kick back, we chat life. I call it your wellness shot. It is getting darker earlier. The temperatures are starting to drop, which means seasonal blues. Sometimes they're called seasonal affective disorder. I like to call it seasonal blues. Could be starting to creep in around the edges of your mind. One way you can keep yourself from being too affected by the seasonal blues is keep yourself busy. Exercise outdoors. Soak up the light that's there. Use your hands, like do something crafty, like knitting, or do a puzzle, or even build a Lego set that's really immersive and meditative. And if reading is your thing, get involved with a book that really hooks you. And if you have a recommendation for a page turner, let me know. Tap the talkback microphone on our free iHeartRadio app. I was thinking about the book that the Game of Thrones TV series is based on, A Game of Thrones by George R.R. Martin from 1996. So that's some ideas for how to handle seasonal blues. That was your wellness shot. Eurythmics are ready to go.

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Everybody be calm. Starting at 7:30 West Coast time, because that's where Las Vegas is and the action is happening in Las Vegas. 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You can hear or watch the Goo Goo Dolls, Smashing Pumpkins, Snoop Dogg, Benson Boone, BTS, Cardi B, Kenny Chesney. There's so much it's fun to participate in with your kids, because there's something for you and for them. And it's very, very bonding to learn about the artists that they are interested in. So once again, you can watch it on Disney Plus and Hulu, where it's streaming live starting at 7:30 West Coast time, and listen live tonight. It does start, like I said, 7:30 West Coast time. That's 10:30 East Coast time, because, you know, the show is in Las Vegas. Well, either way, check out the show. We work very hard on it, and it is music's biggest event. 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Well, I hope you're having a great Friday. 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

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It's tomorrow night, too, starting at 7:30 West Coast time, 10:30 East Coast time. 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
3: It's showtime.
4: Oh, well, hi there, Friday. Nice to see ya.
3: You won't want to miss this.
4: My name's Mark.
5: I'm not a baby, I'm a man.
6: Oh, hi, Mark.
5: I am an anchorman.
6: Yeah. What a story, Mark.
4: Yeah, you can say that again.
6: What a story, Mark.
3: Hey.
4: Not for nothing, how many perfect weather day Fridays are we going to string together? Is what it feels like. So nice. I mean, could it get any better? A near perfect day today. We got your Guardians starting a series with the A's. Gonna just go ahead and take the division. Just go ahead and do it. And we got a lot going on the show. Holy smokes. We got a Magic Happy Hour cruise next Friday. Got a pair of tickets for you coming up at 4:25. So for Talk Back to Me at 3, we got tickets to go see William Shatner. James T. Kirk's best buddy was Dr. Spock, right? What was the Vulcan salute? Look, Dr. Spock would hold up, you know, the two fingers split, and he would say blank. I'll say this, live long and blank from Dr. Spock. Okay? That'll put you in the running for William Shatner tickets.

How about your Guardians going ahead and taking over the AL Central, right? How about they're ready for the playoffs? How about Petey Halpin dropping a three-run bomb on Chicago to put the nail in the coffin there? I absolutely love it. Let's go, Guards, from Magic.

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0: 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We absolutely love it.
1: Yeah, I listen to y'all all day long while I work.
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0: We'll take it however you can get it. Mark Nolan Show. It's magic.

you want to go hang out at the casino and see William Shatner? Well, you need to tell me the Vulcan salute, and you need to do it on our talkback feature. Yeah, it's talkback to me at 3. Just go to the talkback feature on the iHeartRadio app there. You click on the microphone, then you hit that record button, and you tell me live long and blank. Okay? Remember Dr. Spock used to tell James T. Kirk and anybody else who was acting a fool?

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1 week from tonight, we will be hopping aboard the Good Time 3. Will it be together, you and me and the whole squad from Magic 105.7? Okay, it's the last of our Magic Happy Hour cruises. Okay? Two tickets waiting for you coming up at about 4:25, right after a little good news. Your chance to win those

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2: Well, hey, happy Friday and good news. And you're seconds away from those Magic Happy Hour cruise tickets, okay? I want to give you a little good news here first. This is awesome. You know what? 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We love our Dolly Parton. Man, miss her already. She has fans that have found a decidedly corny way to honor the country music legend. Dolly-themed corn mazes are taking shape. 20 farms in about a dozen states. This is incredible. They say the hardest part is trying to get her hair right. Which might have been like real life. So these farms that participate, they're donating a portion of their maize proceeds, their corn maize proceeds, to Imagination Library. Yeah, the program that Dolly Parton launched. That's free books to kids. And I think that's fantastic. Very cool. Look, if you got a good news story, I'd love to hear it at the Nolan Nation on all the socials or markatwmji.com.

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1: Friday.
0: Yeah.
1: Ain't got no job, ain't got nothing to do. Well, you know, I love you. Right. Have a good one.
0: Yes, we will, and you too.

0: Guardians. You heading downtown a little early? Check the Guards game tonight? Well, I got 5 random facts. This will help you break the ice with anybody you're hanging out with, okay? Random fact number 1, the best-selling cassette tape of all time, Whitney Houston's The Bodyguard soundtrack. 45 million copies sold worldwide. 45 million. Random fact number 2, when an inmate on death row is executed, the official cause of death in their certificate is listed as homicide. What? I did not know that. Random fact number 3, the largest book in the Library of Congress is 5 feet by 7 feet, and it features photos of Bhutan, a country in Asia between India and China. Try not to, don't check that. I don't think you can check things out of the Library of Congress. Random fact number 4, all 5 boroughs of New York City have been the home of a pro sports team. Even Staten Island, the Staten Island Stapletons, play in the NFL from 29 to 32. The teams from the other boroughs, a lot more famous. Manhattan has the Knicks and the Rangers. Brooklyn has the Nets. And once had the Islanders and the Dodgers, too. Bronx has the Yankees. Queens has the Mets. Don't matter. We got the Guards. And random fact number 5, approximately 80% of NFL players go broke within 3 to 5 years of retirement. 80%. That's incredible. And those are your 5 random facts on the Mark Nolan Show.
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0: 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I see all your Friday smiles. I mean, why else would you be smiling?
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0: Oh, do I have some great news for you coming up in two songs. Stay there.

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1: When we went to England, they kind of called us a punk band. They lumped us in with the Clash and the Sex Pistols. Tom did an interview with one of the journalists, and he said, so you guys are a punk band. And he goes, call me a punk and I'll cut you.
0: That sounds about right. It's called Origins 1971 to 78. New Tom Petty box set. It's out there. It's Magic 105.7. Mark Nolan Show. Hey.

Warriors cut you loose on a Friday night, didn't they? I mean, look at you out there wearing your high-heel boots and your hip-hugger suit. I mean, that's what I'm assuming. That's what I'm assuming you're wearing. It's Mark Nolan Show, Magic 105.

0: okay, well, I guess this is goodbye.
1: Goodbye.
0: Hello?
1: Goodbye.
0: Hello?
1: Try to say goodbye. Goodbye.
2: It's over.
3: Is that it?
2: It is over. Bye-bye. I'm out of here. I'll see you.
4: See you on Monday.
2: Goodbye, everybody. Yeah, I'm going to go ahead and come back Monday. I mean, if you guys are down for that, I'd really appreciate you hanging around. Our talk back to me at 3. Prize all next week. How about tickets to go see John Waite? I ain't messing you at all. How about that? John Waite tickets all next week for Talk Back to Me at 3. We'll have fun with that. 425, tickets to see the Psychedelic Furs and Living Color Saturday, May 1st at Northfield Park Racino. Ooh, that's going to be a party. You know, we'll have this typical fun and frivolity we always have here. On the Mark Nolan Show, so easy a child could say it.
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2: 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Rick O'Brien comes up next, takes you into your Friday night. 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